0: Live Live Free Country. His name is Shane Prophet. It's called Long Live Country. I'm Jess. An update on the budget. There is no decision yet on the school budget. The Board of Mayor and Aldermen voted down the proposed budget, decided to hit pause instead, saying they need more time to figure it out. They do have to make a decision before July 1st, though, so this isn't going away anytime soon. Coming up, we're going to check your forecast, and I've got Tim McGraw next.
1: 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Southern New Hampshire's new home for

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2: All right, it's been nice. A little more sunshine around 62. Partly cloudy tonight, 41. And tomorrow, partly sunny and 61 for the high.
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I'm Jess headed out. Don't forget your next keyword for the Keith Urban Flyaway tomorrow morning with Michael and Laura in the 8 o'clock hour, leaving you with Dylan Scott and New Truck.

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Hey, how you look? It's 96.5 Live Free Country on your Thursday night. I'm Christian with you till midnight. How about this guy, Mr. Jordan Davis? 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

Look, Brian right there, country, and she knows it. It's 96.5, Live Free Country. He's going to be making his way to good old New Hampshire pretty soon in a few months here to Guilford. I know it's Parker McCollum bringing us through 12 in a row.

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I've been waiting all day to tell you about my Make-A-Wish experience today that I had with a little boy named Reed this morning. And coming up around 7:35, you're going to get the full story. Right now, it's Blake Shelton.

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9: Looking at a low in the 40s overnight tonight. Tomorrow, a high around 60 degrees for your Friday.
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0: Can you believe how far Morgan Wallen has come since that song release, dude? Wow. Well, that was Morgan Wallen, Whiskey Glasses on 96.5 Live Free Country. It's Christian. Today, I got up bright and early, and I got the chance to attend the 18th annual Make-A-Wish Breakfast in downtown Manchester with my good friend Eric Lesniak from the city. Absolutely love him. Big shout out to him for having me for this. I got to watch a three-year-old boy named Reed's wish come through. True. You want to know what his wish was? It was to get cows. He loves cows, all right? It was just the coolest thing. I don't cry, but a good friend of mine, well, a new friend of mine, I should say, Pete Winslow, looked at me before this event and said, hey, you're going to cry like a baby. Get ready. And yeah, I cried. It was so cute to see Reed get his cows. You know, he got two Highland cows from Gilmington, New Hampshire. And you want to know what he named them? He named them My Cow. Something simple, something sweet. And I absolutely love that. And honestly, a big shout out to Make-A-Wish. We had over 700 people at this breakfast. And I cannot wait to hear how much money they raised at this event. It's Christian Lagasse. When we come back in less than 5 minutes, I got more music on the way on 96.5 Live Free Country.
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